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I mean no ass for pop it, no ass for pop it, no ass for pop it, I mean no ass for pop it, no ass for pop it, no ass for pop it, no ass for pop it, no ass for pop it, no ass for.

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1: Me like to brace on it. 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
1: Yeah.
0: We the best.
1: Boy.
0: Give me the light.
1: Yeah.
0: And we turn it up every time.
1: Every time.
0: And we bust it up, watch it.
1: Watch it.
2: Ha! Kimba, how you, man?
3: Money.

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1: Boy.
0: Love you, vibe.
1: Yeah.
0: We the best.
1: Boy.
0: Give me the light.
1: Yeah.
0: And we turn it up every time.
1: Every time.
0: And we bust it up, watch it, I.
1: Watch it.
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2: Kimba, how you bad, sir?
3: La 20.

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2: 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Heaven.